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0: Todas as terças-feiras, das 21 às 22 horas, aqui na Rádio Matosinhos Online.
2: A broertje heeft zijn podiumdebuut hier bij ons gemaakt, op het Vrijthof. Her little brother had his first performance on stage here with us on the Vrijthof. I still see him sitting there between the violins. And now he is a fantastic violinist. Hij is een fantastische violist nu. U herinnert het zich misschien ook, ik heb het over Enzo Kok. And Enzo has a little sister, Emma. Unfortunately, Emma has a rare but terrible disease. Her stomach is paralyzed. She cannot eat. All the food goes through a little tube directly into her stomach. But Emma is a brave girl. She wants to live a normal life. And Emma has a dream. She has a beautiful voice. She wants to be a singer. She did the voice kids here in Holland, and immediately she won. She created a foundation to raise money to study this terrible disease and perhaps even in the future cure it. Emma, I think, is an example for all of us. Give her an enormous applause. There she is, Emma Kok.

0: Reflexões. As entrevistas que contam com Maria Isabel. 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O seu programa das quartas-feiras, das 16h30 às 17h30. 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
1: A broertje heeft zijn podiumdebuut hier bij ons gemaakt, op het Vrijthof. Her little brother had his first performance on stage here with us on the Vrijthof. I still see him sitting there between the violins. And now he is a fantastic violinist. Hij is een fantastische violist nu. U herinnert het zich misschien ook. Ik heb het over Enzo Kok. And Enzo has a little sister, Emma. Unfortunately, Emma has a rare but terrible disease. Her stomach is paralyzed. She cannot eat. All the food goes through a little tube directly into her stomach. But Emma is a brave girl. She wants to live a normal life. And Emma has a dream. She has a beautiful voice. She wants to be a singer. She did the voice kids here in Holland, and immediately she won. She created a foundation to raise money to study this terrible disease and perhaps even in the future cure it. Emma, I think, is an example for all of us. Give her an enormous applause. There she is, Emma Kok.

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I'm here to tell you exactly where I'm at right now. So, yeah, enjoy my music.

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siqibile ke leya. Songi bese ngekho show ba iyaphela oka iyaqhubekeka, but we all understood ba iyaphela ngoku apha. It's too much. So the next song I'm about to do. Okay guys, wait, which song are we doing? Cuz I said earlier we're doing Love Me Right, Superman. Rejoice, and then Sivalengo, Get Over It. Okay, cool. Just checking if we're still on the same page, you know. I had to quickly run to the car and make sure that everything is fine. So, the next song is Superman. Yeah, y'all know. It's a beautiful song. So, Langulu Superman, I'm just on some... When it all happened, I remember how... Unati had the song on his phone. It was amazing. So creating the song was just an amazing experience, and performing it is even more amazing experience. So I hope you enjoy this. And I'm just gonna make it, take it nice and slow. Hey guys, don't just close them now. This is Lunga, please. Baba ndabandi bandi tinizawubhala phanga esingesi.

so the next song I'm about to do is Rejoice. Let me tell you a little story about Rejoice. It's featuring Black Motion, ne? So, most of y'all people don't know ukuthi uThabo, when he's doing this on stage and playing drums, he writes beautiful music. So, when I went to studio with Black Motion to do this song, I remember telling him that I've been writing songs for 10 years. I feel like I keep saying the same thing, even though I'm saying something different, but I'm still using the same words. I need new words to explain how I'm feeling. And there was Tab. And Rejoice was born. So if you're a queen, listen to this song. You'll know what I'm talking about.

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0: Putri Haryani. 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I'm from Indonesia.
1: Wow.
2: Putri, is this your first time in America?
0: This is my very first time. I'm so excited. I love all the things in here.
2: What is your talent?
0: I am a singer.
2: How long you been singing?
0: Maybe since I was born.
2: And what is your dream?
0: My dream is being the biggest diva in the world, like Whitney Houston, and win a Grammy Award.
2: Oh, wow! Yes! Are you going to school now?
0: Yes, I'm in high school, but I hope that I can get in Juilliard College of Music for my college program.
2: Why AET? Have you always wanted to come here?
0: I hope that I can win America's Got Talent so I can reach my dream.
2: Okay, we're so happy that you're here and excited. We want to see you.
0: Thank you so much.
2: Good luck.
3: She's so sweet.
4: So cute.
3: Yeah.
5: Does that mic feel like it's a good spot for you? Cool? Are the keys good?
0: Yes.
5: Okay, cool. Have fun.
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0: ask how that ended.
1: How do you feel about it?
0: You know, when you lived as long as I have, you meet a lot of people. And for every wonderful, beautiful, gorgeous woman in the world, well, there is somebody who is tired of being with her. ¿Qué se me olvida? Qué bueno. Nos vemos.
2: Cuídate.
0: Okay. Ciao.
2: Cheers, brother.
0: Cheers, brother.

That's what I thought, Wale, Wale, and don't say well, she's in on the first night, I ask at 12, DC, they put on... Rádio Matosinhos Online, a sua companheira.

0: So what are you doing back?
1: Well, I sat back and thought about the things we used to do. It really meant a lot to me. You mean a lot to me.
0: I really mean that much to you?
1: Girl, you know it's true.